0: Radio Plus Asenta.
1: Well, I sat back and thought about the things we used to do. It really meant a lot to me. You mean a lot to me.
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0: Una temporada colmada de hits que suenan las 24 horas en la misma sintonía. 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
1: Well, I sat back and thought about the things we used to do. It really meant a lot to me. You mean a lot to me.
2: I really mean that much to you?
1: Girl, you know it's true.